Classic Rock 97.1, The Drive. Hey, it's Lauren. I'll be with you until midnight. This weekend, it just kind of flew by, didn't it? I had a lot going on. I went to a couple of shows, volunteered. I did a shot with my friend who's in his 70s. He has never drank before, and for some reason, he had a house party, decided this weekend was the time that he was going to do a shot of tequila for the first time. His idea, his stash. And I said, well, I got to get in on this, because how often do you get to be part of somebody's first tequila shot, you know, who's in their 70s? So I guess he's going to do the back half tequila-nized. I don't know. He just had a wild hair and very special. Here's Skinner.

0: Classic Rock 97.1, The Drive. So there's a ton of things going on around town. You probably know about a lot of them. But if you don't follow Chicago Bucket List on Instagram, you're missing out. They always have something to tell you about. And like, for instance, Frankenstein's Cocktail Lab happening right now. Oktoberfest at the Fulton Market. You can be leaf peeping around Lakeshore Drive because the leaves are a-changing. And this upcoming weekend, Lincoln Park, they're having the Wine Fest. Don't forget about that. And of course, it's always a good time. Haunted Halstead Halloween Parade. My husband and I have done that a time or two, and it's a blast on Halloween. So please follow them because they are a great follow. And go on and do something, man. The weather is just, this is our season. You know what I mean? Enjoy it.
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1: I said fight. 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
1: Yeah.
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9: Checking your driveway, the clear skies with lows around 51 overnight tonight. Tomorrow, spectacular sunshine, blue skies, and highs in the low 70s.
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0: Classic Rock 97.1, The Drive. Speaking of holidays, Halloween is coming up. And candy corn pizza is a thing. Yeah, Tombstone Pizza, they are getting in on the Halloween fun by ruining everything. So there is a savory, sweet experience that you're going to have. You can either have pepperoni or five cheese varieties. And what happens is you get this little packet of candy corn to put on your pizza either, I guess, before or after. It doesn't matter. Is melted candy corn better than regular weird candy corn? I'm not sure. I'm not interested in this, but I'm not going to yuck your yum. Let me know. If you try the Tombstone Candy Corn Pizza, tell me your actual thoughtful review. You can always email me at learn@hubbardradio.com.
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The Scorpions have postponed their coming home to Las Vegas 60th anniversary residency at Planet Hollywood for unforeseen circumstances. So this really sucks. I was promoting this a couple weeks ago and somebody emailed me and they said, hey, I'm going to that. And I just got an email that said, hey, these have been postponed dates. So they're postponed, hopefully not completely canceled. But yeah, they were supposed to be live this fall, and it doesn't look like that's happening. So hopefully everything is all good. Here's Queen, You're My Best Friend.

0: 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Tony Romo's career at CBS Sports is over. This was news over the weekend. So, yeah, the network announced on Friday that they mutually agreed to part ways with the former Dallas Cowboys quarterback. Now, this was all stemming from the July arrest, operating a vehicle while intoxicated, which, you know, this is the argument for Tiger Woods that I talked about when that happened again. It's like these people are rich. And I'm not saying if you're poor, you have any reason to drink or drive. Nobody does. It's stupid. You can kill another person. You can kill yourself. You should not drink and drive, especially in the year 2026. We have Uber, we have Lyft, we have Waymo, we have all sorts of options in this world. At the very least, somebody who loves you on the other end of a phone, no matter what time of night it is, and will come pick you up, right? And it's crazy to me when these rich people get behind the wheel. It's either that they think they're not going to get caught, they can talk out of it, but man, they got drivers. Like Tony Romo is worth so much. And that contract that he had signed with CBS was massive. It was a 10-year deal. Over $100 million and just, you know, just completely insane. And I know he probably feels terrible. Everybody, you know, yes, it's a terrible, reckless decision to do that. But now he's out of a job as well. So anyway, in a statement, Tony Romo said he's proud of his work at CBS, plans to take a break to focus on his health and family before deciding what's next. So hopefully he gets it together. And that's some sports news on The Drive.
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Learn with you until midnight. Hope your Monday is going well. I'm so excited, you guys. The Haunted Cruise with Sherman and Tingle. It will be my first one. Yes, I'm a virgin. I cannot wait to get on the Spirit of Chicago and just experience what this kind of partying is. I may or may not have roller skates on. We'll see if I fall into Lake Michigan. We will see. But hey, we are going to have opportunities for you to win tickets from us all month long, and I would love to meet you. So I hope that you are getting all the details at WDRV.com and entering and winning and dressing up, because it's my favorite holiday. I take it very serious. So you better bring it.

0: 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Casio is famous for making cheap, tough watches for every man. And now the brand is jumping straight into the luxury market. Oh, yes. Casio is possibly going to cost you $80,000 for the square G-Shock from the 1980s. Okay. Now, this is made from solid blue sapphire crystal. All right. This is luxury. This is Casio. So if you're interested in the most expensive Casio that's ever been made, you might have to get in line because they're only making 20 of them. And you and I probably don't have that much money to spend on a watch that probably won't be worth anything in a couple of years. It will mean a lot to you because you spent 80 grand on something that you wear on your wrist, you know. Totally normal.
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2: All right, it's 90s at 9, my favorite time of night. 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That's what this is all about. Tonight, instead of one artist, we got a medley of artists with four songs that are the epitome of the 90s, starting with this one from Simple. Early.

0: Classic Rock 97.1, The Drive 90s at 9, a medley of 90s for your Monday night. What is The Blur up to? Well, they are currently on hiatus. They did a major reunion, and that was in 2023, the last one, I believe. And of course, frontman Damon Albarn, he has been doing his Gorillaz music, and it looks like, what's the other guy's name? Graham Coxon. He has just been performing with his band, The Wave. So they're out there doing their own things, but no more reunions on the horizon. So if you missed that in 2023, you were S-O-L.
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I talk about Gen Z a lot because I want to connect with the kids, the young people. You know, they're going to be the ones taking care of us older folk whenever we are in the old home. And, you know, I want to get on their good side. So Gen Z's idea of a night out is getting a serious makeover. Okay. So as we've heard, young people are not drinking. In fact, they are some of the most hydrated and healthiest of generations because their parents are setting them up for that. That's great. And rightfully so. They will outlive us all. Now, they're not going to bars and restaurants. They're actually spending all their money at the gym, Pilates, run clubs, wellness-focused activities. In fact, Gen Z and young people, the gym spending is on the rise and the alcohol consumption is on the decline for young people. Now, the gym isn't just a place to work out anymore. It's actually become kind of a social hub. So maybe that's also part of it. You know, they can hang out. They can find people to maybe go on dates with. And boutique fitness classes aren't cheap, as we know, if you ever have gone to any. And Gen Zers, they seem to just say, hey, you know what? Our health is our best investment, which is true. And that's where they are. So if you're trying to, let's say you're a young person listening, you're like, where is everyone? They're at the gym.

0: 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That song right there was written about Stevie Nicks' life before she was a famous person in Fleetwood Mac. Of course, she and Lindsey Buckingham had Buckingham Nicks, and Sound City is where they were at whenever the remaining members of Fleetwood Mac came in, found them, and then the rest is history, giving them one of the most successful eras of a band ever. And that song also about a friend of hers who was diagnosed with leukemia, her friend Robin. And so kind of cool to always know the background of why a song was written and who was the muse, and always cool to know that. So there you go, a little history for you on The Drive.
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19: 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And zero regrets. 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

Classic Rock 97.1. The Drive Journey's on the stage right now. You're late at the United Center. You've been waiting all damn year for the Final Frontier Tour, and here it is happening right now in front of your eyes, and you're not there. You forgot all about it. Dang it. Maybe you can go see Robert Plant when he's here at the Chicago Theater on October 15th.

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1: 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So Peacock has officially greenlit the first live-action TV series based on the Fast and the Furious franchise. Now, let me tell you, I know there's about a million of these movies out. I think I stopped after three. I don't know if I've seen hardly any of them. And if they're worth it, let me know. When Paul Walker died, I don't know if that is correlating to the third movie or not, but I was like, I don't know if I need to see any more of this. It felt like it got kind of repetitive. Anyway, not trying to yuck it. The current untitled show is scheduled to premiere in 2028, and it's marking the first expansion from the animated projects. And Vin Diesel is going to be an executive producer on the show. So be on the lookout for that, I guess, March 17th, St. Patrick's Day, 2028. And that is when we will get Fast Forever, which is the final film in the movie franchise, but then also the TV debut. Lots of news with the Fast and the Furious crew.
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Hey, speaking of homes, so Gen Z is putting off some big milestones, like buying a home, starting a family, going back to school, and they're definitely not giving up their little indulgences, though. So a growing trend known as, quote, little treat economy is about spending on small little pick-me-ups, all right? So think about, like, little bakery treats, little ice cream cones, okay, little treats. This is little treat economy. And this study found that a whopping 92% of Gen Zers treat themselves to boost their mood and celebrate good news. Now, I'm not a Gen Zer. I'm an elder millennial. But I got to tell you, I do this too. So this is kind of me. I get off work on Fridays and I will go get myself a little treat. And I enjoy that. And I think that it's kind of like a nice ritual that you should do as well. Little treat economy. Get into it.

0: 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That magical time when grown adults can be vampires, zombies, or a six-foot inflatable chicken.
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So this is wild. Did you hear about the Pete Crow Armstrong, the 2024 Topps Chrome Update MLB debut patch autograph card? Whew, it's a mouthful. It went for $1.098 million at auction. And so 2024, as you know, was Crow Armstrong's first major league season. And so the card went for just over $1 million. He made, that first year, $745,000. So if you do the MLB math and card math here, that is, the collector paid 47% more for one of those cards for Crow Armstrong than the Cubs actually paid him to play baseball in 2024. Outstanding.

0: 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Tim Virgin went to see Metallica at the Sphere, and he was blown away, but not, I talked to him, and maybe he wouldn't want me to say this, but it's late, I'll tell you. I was like, hey, like, I texted him on Friday, I'm like, hey, how was everything? And he was like, it was cool, but it wasn't like the coolest. I'm like, what? You know, because it looked really cool. If you saw any of the graphics or any of the videos from Metallica at the Sphere, it looked awesome. But I feel like that is the consensus. You go to the Sphere, and this happened to me when I went to see No Doubt. You go, and it's very cool. But is it the coolest thing that you've ever seen or the way that you've seen a band? Maybe not. And I think that's a real, you can't compare it. Like, I don't know, there's been so many amazing tours, and the production of a live show that doesn't have a big dome of screens is cool in its own way, and they're all very unique. And maybe the Sphere is kind of burning out on some people. I don't know. It's cool, but it's not like, I don't think you're going to like be blown away and never be able to see concerts again in regular form. I don't know, but he had a good time. And make sure you follow Tim Virgin on the socials, because we're trying to get his numbers up, man. We need that boy to get some follows. Follow him on all the socials.
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So, do you like the smell of Halloween? Do you have a smell? Like, to me, it's like wet leaves, kind of that new smell in the air, maybe a bonfire smell. There's something to this time of the year and Halloween specifically that has a certain smell. It could be chocolate, or, you know, maybe there's a hairspray or like a crazy makeup that, or fake blood, something that you smell for this time of the year. But Brock's, the company that owns candy corn and behind that iconic candy, they've launched a perfume called Ode to Candy Corn, and people are into it. So the fragrance is designed to capture the sweet nostalgic scent of candy corn. And so there's hints of vanilla, there's a little sugar smell, there's honey, so it's very sweet. And it's about $22, and you can buy it at candycornseason.com. Smells so good, make it hurt so good.

0: 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We'll do it again tomorrow, right back here on The Drive at 7 p.m. Good night.
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0: 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This system was developed to provide information to the public during emergencies. 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
13: Checking your drive weather, sunshine, blue skies, and highs around 73 today. Right now it's 60 downtown. 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
0: Aerosmith. Nirvana. Guns N' Roses. Yeah, we do that. 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
4: First check of Tuesday morning drive, inbound Eden's 15 down to the junction. Inbound Kenny will take you 17 in from O'Hare, 6 in the Express and 21 going out. Inbound Ike will cost you 27 from the Jane Addams, the old post office. Inbound Stevenson slows the inbound Ryan 22-355 the drive, and the inbound Ryan free and easy 12 minutes from 95th into the JBI. Checking your drive weather, fantastic. Sunny and breezy with highs around 73 today. Right now it's 60 downtown.
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16: Checking your drive weather, sunshine, blue skies, and highs around 73 today. Right now it's 60 downtown. 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

0: listen, after that first inning, I thought, oh, here's that game. And I told you, that Cleveland pitcher, he's going to throw some serious strikes, and he did. Yeah. And I can't believe he pulled that game off. I couldn't believe it. I can't believe it.
1: The Sox.
0: Oh, this team is so great. It's like the Replacements. Oh.
1: Now up 2-0 and could sweep when they return home for game 3 of the ALDS tomorrow.
0: I want to go to a game so bad, but I'm so broke. That'd be so much fun to go. Oh, it'd be so fun.
1: Is that anybody you know that's rich that can buy tickets? There's got to be somebody in your neighborhood. I mean, you live in a nicer neighborhood. Somebody's got to be able to score some tickets, no?
0: I don't know. I don't think so.
1: Oh, well, okay. Well, if you got an extra one, take Tingle. But that, how big of a game that's going to be tomorrow back at home for game 3 after that win yesterday, 4-3 against the Guardians. So you got that to look forward to. By the way, it's The Drive. Hi, how are you?
2: Hey, Sam.
1: Good? All right, good. Glad to hear. I'm Sherman. That's Tingle. Rays on the subject of baseball to the Rays. Took a 2-game lead on the Yankees. They got to be freaking in New York.
2: Rays are tough, man. They're a tough team. Been tough all year.
1: And that was another game where a ball hit the roof. That was just the other day. That happened in Milwaukee, and then that also happened now in Florida. Ball off the roof and fair play. The Rays took a 2-game lead on the Yankees. Falcons, they beat the Saints 45-24 on Monday Night Football. Obviously, Bears are going to be in Green Bay on Sunday. Blackhawks have their home opener tonight at the United Center against the Blues. And then, look at that. Bang, bang. Everybody back in play. The Bulls kick off their preseason tomorrow against the Suns.
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5: This morning at 9 a.m., we should be getting a big Aerosmith announcement. Yesterday, they posted a video of Steven Tyler putting letters up on the Hollywood Bowl marquee to spell out Aerosmith and Friends. And it had the dates October 29th and November 1st also placed. Here's a little sample from the video.
6: Do you even know how to spell Aerosmith?
7: It's and Friends, Ross. Aerosmith and Friends.
6: That looks great. Don't you miss performing?
7: Of all the things I ever missed, I miss my mind the most.
6: How?
0: Look at that, man. Steven Tyler with the comedy bit.
1: So apparently he's back to normal, like his voice and vocal cords are all okay?
5: Yeah, the Expo says it'll all be revealed at, 9 a.m. or it's at 7 a.m. Pacific time, so 9 a.m. our time. I don't know. I hope it's not just a concert announcement at that Hollywood Bowl, you know, because what's that going to do for us?
1: I can't imagine that they're going to go on a world tour. Like, if you had blown out vocal cords, you could do one or two shows. I don't see him going all over the place. I hope I'm wrong.
5: We'll see what's going to happen. Yeah.
2: Sounds like it's performance.
5: Speaking of music, a docuseries about the history of New Way music is coming November 23rd. It features comments from Billy Idol, members of Devo, Duran Duran, The Police, B-52s, Simple Minds, and a whole lot more. I'm looking at the story here, and it says it's coming to MGM Plus.
1: I didn't even know there was an MGM Plus.
5: I don't know. So it used to be Epix, E-P-I-X. I remember seeing Epix a long time ago on cable and stuff like that. And it changed a couple of years ago to MGM Plus. And I've never even heard of it as a streaming service. And I'm looking at it. So I look it up. I go, MGM Plus, what is that? And I'm looking at the price. And the price is super, super low right now. So they're obviously trying to drum it up so they can, inch it up every year, a dollar here, a dollar there, a dollar there.
1: True drug dealer fashion. Here, taste this. It's cheap.
5: Yeah. Exactly. That's the news we choose.
1: Well, it sounds like it definitely could afford MGM Plus with the money that you could win for What's That Noise that nobody has won since July 16th. That was the last time anybody won the money. So the money now currently at $2,950. We could get to 3G today. Will it happen or will you win it coming up here in about 35 minutes?
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21: Checking your drive weather, sunshine, blue skies, and highs around 73 today. Right now it's 60 downtown. 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

0: Classic Rock, 97.1, The Drive, Sherman and Tingle. You never know what stories are true and which ones are not anymore, with everything basically being fake on the internet. But I saw this, and it came from the Wall Street Journal, so there's an inkling of truth to it then, I guess. And this is the headline. It says, Microsoft employees explain why Bill Gates had a replica mannequin of himself. Just with that headline, I'm like, this cannot be true. It says employees at Microsoft claim Bill Gates had his own custom-made mannequin, which he used for planning his outfits. According to the Wall Street Journal, his staff had loads of neutral-tone crew and V-neck sweaters, as well as shirts, trousers, and other pairs of glasses for Gates. And then they'd put together a trio of potential outfits for social engagements for Gates that he had, and then sent them off to him for approval by more senior staffs, with the mannequin used to test out each one of those outfits and how it would look on him.
1: Does that seem...
0: He's so busy that he couldn't try on clothes?
1: And your outfits, you've seen his outfits. It's not like they're... elaborate.
0: Exactly.
1: It's polos and khakis.
0: And that's the idea, because it said right here, it says the goal of all this was to cultivate an image of the Microsoft co-founder, which is meant to invoke the idea of someone calm and approachable, like TV icon Mr. Rogers. And if you look at his outfits, you go and Google a picture of Bill Gates, he is dressed just like Mr. Rogers. I never even thought about
1: that. Just bland and boring and safe.
0: Yeah, so that's what I thought. I'm like, okay, maybe there is some truth to this, that he had an actual mannequin because he was so busy, he couldn't dress himself. He had to have concoctions.
1: I'm surprised it's just one mannequin. Why didn't have multiple?
0: I don't know. They just said that there was one mannequin. I have no idea why are you here? Why are you here? This is not your day. You come in on Friday.
2: Right, John Frillin.
0: I thought you were pulling Cat 5 wire, which I didn't even know they used anymore, but apparently you still do in our engineering department. Paul from engineering.
2: No, I heard you guys talking about this on the speakers in the kitchen. I had to run down here and talk to you about mannequin
0: use. Oh, they left a radio station on the speakers this time?
2: Yeah, so listen, I'm a huge fan of this idea of using mannequins to assemble looks. You know, to kind of see what you're like. Matter of fact, I have a Sherman mannequin that I made that I've taken a plethora of pictures if you're looking for outfits or ideas of things to wear.
0: You have a mannequin of me?
2: Yeah.
0: Where would you get a mannequin of me?
2: They had a sick mannequin section at Dick's. And usually they use like Cam Newton's body, but then they had the sick looking ones, and it was perfect to your frame.
0: And so, I do not look like a sick Cam Newton.
2: Well, you know, so I bought it, and I've reshaped the head a little bit, and I put tons of outfits on it. Like, for example, I have a pair of American flag assless chaps that the most recent one I did for you, for if you're looking for some kind of festive, you know, 4th of July.
0: That's lovely.
2: And then I even, you ever seen the movie Dodgeball?
0: Yeah, I saw the movie Dodgeball.
2: Do you remember when they... when they came out on the court, when they didn't have a matching uniform, so they had to get they had this leather S&M outfits.
0: Yeah, I do.
2: I got one of those in the daddy neck chain that I put around your neck. I got that one.
0: I have daddy around my neck, yeah. Like in Dodgeball.
2: Yeah,
0: this is what you have at your place.
2: Yeah, absolutely. I've even wrapped you completely in Saran wrap, poked holes where the holes need to be poked for, you know, breathing purposes or any other kind of purposes. And I even got into the festive spirit of things. I dressed you up like Princess Leia.
0: Okay, you know what?
2: I fed you this, like Jabba the Hutt.
0: I think this is justified to go to HR, even though this is not even here and it's at your house.
2: Just a helpful idea for you.
0: Thank you, Paul. In the bar right now with Han Solo. Is that the deal? Yeah, I got a Han Solo mannequin as well. Think of all of the mannequins you could purchase with that money that nobody has won for What's That Noise? That pot, since nobody got it yesterday, now currently at $2,950. You don't have to buy a mannequin. You can buy whatever you want. Think about what you'd buy, and then hopefully that money can be yours. Coming up here in about 15.
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15: 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Right now it's 60 downtown. I'm Jim Foster on Classic Rock 97.1 The Drive.

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1: Tingle is experiencing a brain tumor moment. Please stand by.
2: What'd you forget?
3: I don't know why this happens to me every year. I don't know. Maybe I should go back and get another MRI on my head. Maybe it's coming back. Parents' anniversary is yesterday.
2: How many years?
3: I don't know. I'm going to say 70.
4: I just totally forgot. Totally forgot.
0: I don't know if I've ever called my parents on their anniversary.
4: You never have?
0: I don't think I have.
4: See, my mom is very into...

0: calling people on dates, birthdays, wedding anniversaries, Christmas, Thanksgiving, which is, you know, rightfully so. I get it. But she gets super offended if you do not call her during the day, first thing in the morning usually.
1: Oh, see, my parents, I'll just call them for birthdays. That's about the only time that I'm calling them to wish well. It's always just birthdays. Those I can remember. Anniversaries, forget about it. They know that I'm not there for that.
0: See, I'll get a call from my sister. Say if it's my mom's birthday. I'll get a call from my sister at 5 o'clock. Say if I forgot it. She'll call me at 5 o'clock in the afternoon and says, hey, just want to let you know, mom called me and was kind of upset you didn't call her first thing in the morning. I try to remember. I try all the time, and I suck. I'm terrible.
1: Your mom, she was on Bonanza. That's why I'm kissing butt. Because she's the most famous person I know. She was on Bonanza at one time, so I sent her a card. She's on the phone right now.
0: You jerk.
1: Madeline Tingle, happy anniversary.
2: Well, Sherman, thank you. I wanted to personally speak to you to thank you for sending us a card. Unlike our Maranovich son.
1: Well, you know, I'm always keeping you in my thoughts. You know, I'm glad that you like the card. And did you get my gift card, too, to Gruz in Lake Havasu?
2: Yes, we went there last night. It was absolutely wonderful. We had
1: $500 gift card.
0: I hate you people.
2: Oh, gosh. Yeah, you know, you think that a reunion of two people who brought someone in the world, that person would remember.
0: Mother, I have nothing to say. I'm a loser son. I apologize profusely. Sherman got you a $500 gift card to Shagru's restaurant. I got you a $600.
2: Well, we haven't got it yet. How did you send it?
0: Via email. You probably haven't checked yet.
2: Oh, I see.
1: Well, I had Wayne Newton show up and sing them a song. That was yesterday. That was at Shagru's. Did he make it there on time for you?
2: You know, he did. But there were so many people there, we didn't get to speak to him personally and thank him.
0: Mom, tomorrow when you go to Shagru's, I got Bobby Flay, Super Chef Bobby Flay, to cook your dinner for you. He's going to fly in town to do it for you guys.
2: I see.
1: Did you also get my urn of ashes of Michael Landon? I got those for you, too, because I know that you worked with him a long time ago on Bonanza.
0: And I actually got you Sean Connery's skeleton, because I know you worked with him.
2: I got
0: he's not dead yet, is he?
1: Sean Connery's dead yet? Yeah.
0: Yeah, I got you a skeleton, Mom.
1: How'd you buy him if he's not dead?
0: I got it wrapped in electrical tape, and I'm going to send it to you.
2: Oh, Sherman, you're such a wonderful
0: I'm sorry,
2: wonderful
0: Mom.
2: Person.
1: Well, you know, this is why I love you. I got two moms.
0: You do good. They got Shagru's coming.
2: Okay.
0: Oh, she hates me.
1: I love you, Mom.
2: Love you too, Sherm. Goodbye, Steve.
0: I love you, Mom.
1: Oh, no. No!
3: On Wednesday, he's going to put me on the radio in a second, that game.
1: Dad, you're on the radio. Dad.
3: Well, hello?
1: Yeah, hi, Dad. What's going on? Did you just hear Tingle's mom?
3: Yeah, dude, when you call me, do you ever notice that it doesn't go, goes right to voicemail?
1: Yeah, you don't even have your voice. It just says, hello, no one is here to take your call.
3: Yeah, that's because you're blocked.
1: Oh, okay.
3: So don't call me and tell me happy anniversary.
1: I said, it's very rare that has happened. Because I can't.
3: Every time it's your birthday, me and your mother listen to Sheryl Crow's Biggest Mistake song.
1: Okay, that's nice. I'm glad that you both appreciate Sheryl Crow.
3: All right. Yeah.
1: All right, is there any other reason you're calling Dad other than...
3: Yeah, tell Tingle I love him. I wish he was mine.
1: All right, well, you know, there's some money that you could be spending on your parents for their anniversary. A lot of it.
4: What? Noise. Noise.
1: What's that
4: noise?
1: $2,950. Take it from us. Just tell us what the noise is. Hopefully you get through on the phones right now. 312-642-9378. Let's see if that money is yours next.
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20: Checking your drive weather, sunshine, blue skies, and highs around 73 today. Right now, it's 60 downtown. I'm Jim Foster on Classic Rock 97.1 The Drive.
3: What?
4: Noise.
3: Ah!
4: Noise.
3: What's that?
4: Noise.
21: $2,950. That could be yours right now. If you just tell us what that noise is.
1: This noise began on July 17th. Hopefully you've been paying attention. John and Schaumburg, you are the lucky one to get through. What are you going to spend the money on if you win it right now?
22: Well, I'm going to Disney World.
1: You're not.
21: No, you're not.
22: No, I really am. I'll take all my kids to Disney World.
1: Oh, okay. It sounded like you were alone, like you were just going to go to Disney World alone.
21: Why don't
1: like,
21: you tell your kids that Disney World's closed and do something different? So you can save your sanity.
22: That's a good idea.
21: And say it's closed for the season.
22: I'm going to Vegas.
21: There you go!
1: going to say, as you can tell, Tingle really loved his experience at Disney World.
0: Oh, man.
1: I'm sure the kids had a great time.
0: No, they did. Yeah. They did. Absolutely did. But I had stroller rage.
1: Oh,
0: it was, yeah, I'm not good.
1: They do nickel and dime you for every single thing. And the worst thing was, what was it? It was, I think it was the Magic Kingdom. There's no beer. I'm like, how can you not have beer? You got all these people. These parents are going out of their mind. You can't even charge them $50 for a beer. No, you got to go to Animal Kingdom to get charged $50 a beer. Oh, okay. All right, John. Well, let's see if we can make things happen for you here. We're going to play the noise twice after the second time. Hopefully the money is yours. Are you ready?
22: Ready.
0: John, what's that noise?
1: There it is. Here it is again.
0: Ten seconds, John.
22: Is it a commercial can opener like restaurants use?
0: A commercial can opener. A commercial can opener. John in Schaumburg, you are...
1: Sorry, no Vegas, no Disney World. On, I guess, what's that noise dime? It still is on your dime, I guess you could go. But you've done one thing, and that is up the pot even higher, even closer now to $3,000. We're at $2,975. That money could be yours later on in the show, right around 8:40. So hopefully that noise pops into your head. You walk away with that money. Only minutes away from maybe seeing Robert Plant. He's going to be here in a little less than 2 weeks, October 15th at the Chicago Theater. If you want those tickets, you can win them with a keyword. Coming up after this next twofer of Offspring on Classic Rock 97.1 The Drive.

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1: Let's go, go, go, White Sox. Chicago's proud of you.
2: Man, can you believe it?
0: I was shocked. Could there be two sweeps? Could it happen? Sox now up 2-0 after the 4-3 win yesterday against the Guardians. Did you watch it at home or did you go out anywhere yesterday, Tingle?
3: No, I was out.
0: At home? Sure. I've seen so much video of people out yesterday. Just everybody going crazy in the bars.
3: God.
0: So cool.
3: Oh, I'd love to go to one of the games. Have legit.
0: Well, you got an opportunity tomorrow. The Sox could sweep when they return home for game 3 of the ALDS tomorrow. I'm sure the tickets are lovely.
3: Yeah, they are pricey.
0: Better win What's That Noise to buy those tickets. Hopefully that will even afford them. Also, the Rays, freaking out everybody in New York. They took a 2-game lead on the Yankees. That happened yesterday. The Falcons beat the Saints 45-24 on Monday Night Football. Bears are going to be in Green Bay on Sunday. The Blackhawks have their home opener tonight at the United Center against the Blues. And then the Bulls kick off their preseason tomorrow against the Suns.
4: Now, the news we choose.
5: I'm in the mood for a news story. I'm in the mood for a news story. Give me the news.
0: Well, let's start it off with this.
6: Like sands through the hourglass, so are the bears of our lives.
0: Here we go again. Crane's Chicago Business reports that the Chicago Bears and Illinois lawmakers appear to be moving closer to a potential path for a publicly owned stadium in Arlington Heights. The idea was at the center of a state senate bill that could allow municipalities to create their own stadium authorities and give the Bears another way to finance this new stadium without choosing between communities. So for Arlington Heights, Rolling Meadows, and neighboring communities, the next questions may be just as important as where the stadium is built, who owns it, who pays for it, and who pays for the infrastructure surrounding it.
2: So the soap opera continues.
0: Yes, back and forth, back and forth. We'll never know the answer. David Bowie's estate has announced a series of events, exhibits, releases, and collaborations and experiences to celebrate his 80th birthday. Festivities begin in November. For example, the Rock and Roll Hall of Fame in Cleveland is planning a Bowie 80 celebration anchored by a dedicated retail pop-up running mid-November. The David Bowie estate has struck an exclusive partnership with Nordstrom with 3 immersive shops in their Seattle, New York, and Chicago flagships featuring exclusive and limited edition Bowie collections.
2: Oh, you know who's going to be running over to that?
0: Oh, Janda.
2: Janda, absolutely.
0: Did you hear her talking about David Bowie yesterday on her show? It was like right around 2 o'clock?
2: No, I missed that.
0: Oh, my God. Foster got the audio. Listen to this. This was Janda around 2 o'clock yesterday. Check it out.
7: Man, you gotta love some Pat Benatar, man, at this time in the afternoon. That's right! It's your girl Janda on Classic Rock 97.1 The Drive. Hey, got a great story for you. So last night I was smoking some peyote that my husband Christian bought off some shaman who lives in a commune outside of Starved Rock. Anyway, so I'm smoking this stuff, man. I'm blazed out of my mind. And I thought it'd be a good idea to go online and try to see if I can find some David Bowie body parts for sale. And man, I don't know what happened, but I get on the dark web and I'm communicating with some dude who messages me and he says that he has David Bowie's skin after he robbed his grave. And I'm like, dude, I gotta have it. How much? He says $29,000. So I took a credit card, bought it, David Bowie's skin. And what I'm gonna do is I'm gonna skin my husband Christian and then put him in David Bowie's flesh suit and make love to him. Hell yeah, man. That's called checking off a bucket list. Driver Nation, let me ask you, have you ever wanted to wear somebody's skin? If so, who is that person, man? Phone number is 312-72, and then you know what? Check it out. Listen, I'm not going to lie. I don't know the phone number. But anyway, think about that, man. If you've ever been so high on peyote and you wanted to, you know, pull a Hannibal Lecter and put somebody's face on your face, who would it be? That's what I call a topic of the day. Here's some fresh rock for you, man.
8: Is this the real?
0: That's crazy, man. Jen, she goes hard for David Bowie.
2: Wow. I mean,
9: It's tough to get phone calls sometimes, but it's really tough to get phone calls when you don't know the phone number. I mean, if you can do a call
3: it's
9: out.
3: It's that peyote, man.
9: Yeah, you do
3: the a peyote call. Gets you lost sometimes.
9: You do a call out to Driver Nation. That's a tough one of wearing people's skin, let alone, you know, not knowing the number.
2: Wow.
9: Good for her. Got the gems in, too.
2: Yeah. She's a heater, man.
9: All right. Is there more for Janda? I wasn't sure.
3: If you want, I can go find some more.
9: No, that's okay. Well, today could be the day that we do not have a not even one clubber for 7:30 Song Challenge. That's all we've had in the month of October so far is just nothing but not even one clubbers. Nobody's listening to Janda in the afternoon for the cheat sheet, apparently, lately. I don't know what's going on. She must have freaked him out with wearing skin. I don't know.
3: Could be possible.
9: I don't know. But hopefully you can get through all seven here. Matter of fact, it may be easier for you to walk away with tickets to go to our Sherman and Tingle's Haunted Cruise on Friday, October 30th aboard the Spirit of Chicago, because it is another artist's birthday today, and all seven songs are going to be from that artist. Who is it? Can you get through it? We'll see coming up here in minutes.
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0: Classic Rock, 97.1, The Drive, Sherman and Tingle. We're right in October, getting closer and closer to our Sherman and Tingle's Haunted Cruise. It happens October 30th. They board the Spirit of Chicago, and you could be on it right now if you get through the 7:30 song challenge.
1: You can't do what Dion and Antioch did yesterday. Got to give us something. Give us at least one, but we prefer our 7 songs in 30 seconds.
2: Another one joins the club.
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0: It may be easier today since it is Kevin Cronin's birthday today from REO Speedwagon. All 7 songs are from REO. Can you do it? 312-642-9378. 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
17: 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Right now it's 60 downtown. 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
12: You got to give us the names of seven songs in 30 seconds. Here's how it works. Timer starts when that first song is played. Now, when you know the name of the song, all you have to do is shout it out. And if you're right, we will stop the time and get ready for the next song. If you're wrong, though, the clock keeps ticking until you get it right. Or until your 30 seconds are up.
4: Maybe it'll be easier today since all seven songs are all from REO Speedwagon. But if you do get stuck in a song, you can pass on one. But that song you pass on comes back as the seventh song. Brian in Frankfurt, are you ready?
19: I am ready.
12: All right,
19: I'm
12: Brian.
19: Excited.
12: Song number one. And go!
19: Roll with the changes.
2: Roll with the changes.
20: I like the start already. Song number two, go.
19: Riding the Storm Out.
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19: Back on the Road Again.
2: Back on the Road Again. You are on fire.
20: Song number four, go.
21: Heard it from a friend who...
19: Take It on the Run.
2: Take It on the Run.
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19: Keep On Loving You.
2: Is this Kevin Cronin on the phone? Wow, you were getting those way too quick. Keep On Loving You. Very good.
20: Are we on song six?
2: Six.
20: Ryan, song number six, go.
19: Pass.
20: Pass.
2: Well, it's not Kevin. Kevin's not on the line.
20: Song number seven, go.
19: In My Dreams?
2: No.
20: No.
19: Here With Me?
2: No.
21: I've been around for
19: Take It on the Run.
20: It was so strong at the beginning.
2: I heard you say the correct one at the end, but the buzzer had already happened, and you had to come back to the one that you passed on. Time for Me to Fly was correct, but the one that you passed on was Can't Fight This Feeling. Hey, you did great. Not many people get as far as you did, so at least you got as far as you did, and you didn't wind up in the Not Even One Club. I guess we'll see if somebody can do it the next time around. Get through all seven. 7:30 Song Challenge. And caller nine is loving you because your loss is their gain. 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Matter of fact, it's somebody else's birthday tomorrow. So it's seven songs from a different artist tomorrow. Find out who that artist is, 258 with Janda. 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

0: Classic Rock, 97.1, The Drive, Sherman and Tingle. You know, I guess it figures it falls on this day of National Taco Day.
1: I did them last night, man.
0: Did tacos last night?
1: Skirt steak tacos. Yeah, so good.
0: I had tacos. I ate so many. It was right before the Bill Burr show this past weekend. My wife and I, we went to Broken English, which is right down the street from the Chicago Theater. And we've gone there so many times. They have so good of tacos. I mean, I don't know what they do. They were so awesome. I was so bloated. I was like how you are every day. Like, oh, I'm so bloated because Tingle eats so much food during the show. And I was that exact same way. And I saw this story. It says 2% of Americans have never eaten tacos. I don't know how you've never eaten tacos.
1: What are you talking about?
0: I will say my dad refuses to eat tacos. I've never seen him eat a taco.
1: I forced to try to do Mexican food on my kids forever, and they denied it. And now my daughter, oldest one, is a Mexican food aficionado. That's all she does.
0: Yeah.
1: She loves al pastor tacos just all day.
0: 90% of U.S. adults like to eat tacos. Around 83% say they eat Mexican food at least once a month. 71% of us prefer tacos over burritos. I got to go tacos. Burritos too big. And then 53% of Americans prefer soft taco shells. 47% prefer hard taco shells. I'm going to throw this out there because I believe there's some unicorns that are out there. Now, I just mentioned Broken English, and there's a lot of great Mexican places. There's a place in Rosemont, Maria's, that we would go to all the time. Fantastic. But I believe that there is somebody out there. Are there any Hispanics that will go on the record and admit they like Taco Bell?
1: The answer is a resounding no, because you're saying if the one phrase you just said, on the record.
0: On the record.
1: If they have to go on the record, they're not going to do it. Now, quietly, I could see them going, but on the record, absolutely not.
0: I believe that you...
1: No one's going to call.
0: No, you have. You have that courage. You can do it.
1: Mm-mm.
0: You think there'll be no...
1: Not one call.
0: No person.
1: Not one call. Not one call. You think there's going to be?
0: I think so. I think okay. There's somebody out there. There's somebody. I'm not judging. How dare you judge? Taco Bell's a fine establishment. They have fire hot sauce.
1: I'm judging you, of course, because you talk about tacos. You do lettuce, tomato, and all that stuff.
0: Yeah.
1: That's nonsense.
0: Lettuce and tomato.
1: No, you can't do that, man. You go to a Mexican place, you ask for that. That's tomato.
0: Tingle and I went to a Mexican restaurant before Thirsty Thursday, and it was like authentic place. And the guy's asking me, well, what do you want on the taco? I go, I don't know, just taco. He goes, just the meat? And I go, I don't know. He goes, you gotta like say what you want. I go, I don't know, lettuce and tomato.
1: He gave Sherman the side eye. It was awesome.
0: Like, you don't want anything? All right. 312-642-9378. Will there be an outlier? Are there any Hispanics that will go on the record and admit they like Taco Bell?
1: Not going to happen.
0: All right. Let's see if I'm right or Tingle's right next.
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10: Checking your drive weather, sunshine, blue skies, and highs around 73 today. Right now, it's 60 downtown. 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
0: Not only is it Taco Tuesday, but it's National Taco Day. And I was saying to Tingle, you know, I love this place. It's down the street from the radio station, Broken English. And there's all these other places, too. But I said for National Taco Day, are there any Hispanics that will go on the record and admit they like Taco Bell?
11: That answer is going to be no.
0: You said nobody's going to call. How dare you doubt?
11: On the record, they won't do it.
0: That's right. On the record. How dare you doubt? I believe it's Rosalinda. Rosalinda?
12: Yeah, hello.
11: All Rosalinda, right. Are you full-fledged Hispanic?
12: Yes.
11: What
12: I'm
11: are you?
12: Mexican.
11: You're Mexican. You are full-fledged yes. Mexican.
12: I am. Both my parents are Mexican.
0: Will you go on the record and admit that you like Taco Bell?
12: Yes, I do like Taco Bell.
11: See, what the hell?
0: I told you there would be a unicorn that would have the confidence to come on and admit that they actually like Taco Bell.
11: Rosalinda, what happened to you in your life?
12: I don't know. I just like it.
0: All right. What do you get at Taco Bell?
12: I get the Taco Supreme and the bean burrito.
0: I told you that this would happen.
12: They're actually really good.
11: Rosalinda, do you speak Spanish?
12: I do speak Spanish.
11: So when you go to Taco Bell, do you say, dos tacos con cilantro y cebolla, por favor?
12: No, not a Taco Bell.
11: Okay.
0: What a show off. No in Spanish. I had 1 year of Spanish.
11: But I just told her, okay. You know, would you order onion and cilantro? Like, for example, I'll give you something.
0: Okay.
11: You go to Taco Bell?
0: I've gone to Taco Bell many, many times.
11: Okay.
0: Come on. I told you I like tacos with lettuce and tomato.
11: Okay. Then say this when you go to Taco Bell.
0: Yeah.
11: Me gusta?
0: Me gusta.
11: Because you can talk about things that you like, and yeah. this is what you want.
0: Yeah.
11: Me gusta meterme espadas de carne en la garganta.
0: You got to slow down, man. That's too fast.
11: All right, ready? Me gusta.
0: Me gusta.
11: Meterme.
0: Meterme.
11: Espadas.
0: Espadas.
11: De carne.
0: De carne.
11: En la garganta.
0: En la garganta.
11: La garganta.
0: Gala gagala. Gala. Hey, the fact that you called up and admitted that you like Taco Bell, give you credit. Give you credit.
12: Thank you.
11: Rosalinda, you know what I just told Sherman to say, right?
12: Yes, I do. That's why I told him not to say it.
11: What? I was talking about good food, right?
12: No.
11: What'd I say?
12: I can't say it. But it's not good.
0: Son of a...
11: What? I didn't say anything bad.
0: No tacos for you. I was going to buy you tacos today for Taco Day. Well, we love you, Rosalinda.
12: Thank you. Love you guys, too.
11: If you're going to buy tacos, like, say, this weekend, if you have time, okay? You like steak tacos, right?
0: Yeah.
11: Okay. So, en los fines de semana.
0: En los fines
11: de semana.
0: En los fines.
11: De semana. On the weekend.
0: De semana.
11: Me encantan.
0: Me encanta.
11: No, me encantan.
0: Me encantan.
11: Las espadas de carne.
0: Las espadas.
11: En la garganta.
0: En la garganta.
11: Mi esposa me las sirve.
0: Something about my spouse there. Wait, yeah. I remember that.
11: You want to bring Katie with you?
0: Yeah, is that what that meant there?
11: Yeah.
0: I was bringing Katie. I didn't hear her name.
11: Well, I didn't say it.
0: Oh, okay. I see.
11: It was my wife.
0: What did I say there?
11: He said, on the weekend, I want to go get some steak tacos with my wife.
0: Oh, all right. Well, hey, happy Taco Day. I use that sentence today when you go into a place. It sounds like it'll be very productive. Robert Plant, he's going to be at the Chicago Theater October 15th. You may be there as well. You're going to have another chance with another keyword coming up here in minutes right around 8 o'clock on Classic Rock 97.1 The Drive.

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1: Let's go, go, go, White Sox. Chicago's proud of you.
0: We're going to watch the game tomorrow, Tingle. You going to watch it at home? Oh, yeah. Now you got stuff going on now. Oh, you can't even see it, can you?
2: No, I'm going to be. I can just check in on my phone.
0: Oh, that's right. Yeah, stuck in a meeting yesterday or tomorrow. That's right. So, well, hopefully you're not stuck anywhere else. White Sox are now up 2-0 after the 4-3 win yesterday against the Guardians. Sox could sweep when they return home for game 3 of the ALDS tomorrow. Rays also took a 2-game lead on the Yankees. Falcons beat the Saints in Monday Night Football. Bears are going to be in Green Bay on Sunday. Blackhawks, they have their home opener tonight at the United Center against the Blues. The Bulls, they kick off their preseason tomorrow against the Suns. And you're going to get another keyword to maybe go see Robert Plant coming up right after News We Choose.
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4: Don't need nothing, because it's news time, and it don't get better than this.
2: The FBI has warned Americans about a new twist on an old fraud scam. So scammers posing as FBI, DEA, Secret Service, local police, they're spoofing genuine agency phone numbers and using real agents' names to make their calls appear legitimate if you try and check. So when victims, like I said, contact the field office, they go, "Hey, is Joe Smith working there?" And they say, "Yeah, he is." And then for some reason, they call back a number that they had and continue talking with them.
0: Don't call back anybody.
2: And they're also staging video calls with realistic FBI offices complete with a desk, FBI seal, a dude in a suit, all trying to get your money, scaring you, high-pressure tactics, and people are caving for it. So remember, ignore everything.
4: Ignore everything. Don't be a dumbass.
0: What are the odds that the FBI is going to contact you? I've been around quite some time. The FBI has never contacted me about anything.
2: Never.
0: Never.
2: I've never been contacted. But I have been called. I have gotten phone numbers.
0: Yeah.
2: It says like Naperville Police Department or, you know, stuff like that. I just ignore it and nothing happens because you just ignore everything.
0: We've known people in the FBI and they don't call me. So
4: don't be a dumbass.
0: Yeah. Don't answer.
2: During homecoming week, a high school athletic coach in Illinois, I don't know where in Illinois, but it says he caught students TPing his house on his Ring camera and responded to them through the speaker. Now, instead of getting mad, he was actually a good sport about it. Take a listen.
5: Hello, boys.
6: Guys!
5: What's up, Mr. Miley?
6: Jacob!
5: Make sure you do a nice job.
7: They're all in the trees right now. I got the front porch.
5: All right. Have fun. Be safe. Good win.
2: That's pretty cool.
0: Yeah, you can't get away with that anymore because everybody's got a Ring cam.
2: You know what I used to do as a kid? And this was a good thing that we did when we went out and, you know, we're little vandals for the night. So what I would do, we would take toilet paper in a bucket of water. Now, you don't tighten it up. You'd make a big wad of toilet paper. Just dunk it in without squeezing the water out. Just dunk it in. Don't move it. And then you threw it at a car, and it splattered all over the place. And the cool thing was, it didn't do any damage when it dried. You just swiped it right off. It fell off. But when you saw your car, we used to do our friends, you just saw just pieces everywhere. It was so much fun. We used to make us laugh.
0: We used to take all the reflectors. I think I said this before. We used to, like a friend of mine and I, we would just drive around. And all of those reflectors that were at the end of the driveways, you know, marking the driveway, we filled up the back of his Ford Taurus with probably 500 of these reflectors.
2: And what'd you do with them?
0: Took him to a friend's house while he was sleeping and just put them all in his front yard. We just stuck them all in his front yard. So there's 500 reflectors in his yard.
2: That's crazy.
0: So, you know, they woke up in the morning like, what the hell happened here? What am I going to do with all these reflectors?
2: That's the news we choose.
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22: Checking your drive weather, sunshine, blue skies, and highs around 73 today. Right now it's 60 downtown. 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

0: Classic Rock, 97.1, The Drive, Sherman and Tingle. I think a lot of people are surprised to find out after your news story earlier this morning, Tingle, that there is such things such as MGM Plus, of that docu-series that's coming out about new wave music.
1: Yeah, 80s new wave documentary. That'd be kind of interesting. You know, they got Billy Idol on that thing. There's a bunch of other 80s, you know, famous from the 80s type people on there.
0: Duran Duran, The Police, B-52s, Simple Minds, The Go-Go's.
1: I have a great playlist of all 80s stuff.
0: Of new wave?
1: New wave. Yeah, mostly, you know, that was pretty much everything, right? There's only a couple bands that weren't considered new wave. Like,
0: I have a few here, and I don't think anybody would match mine if they were to call up and say what their new wave song is.
1: If I ask you a question, who are your top three favorite? You could rattle off?
0: Yeah.
1: Okay.
0: Want to make a challenge out of it?
1: I have my top three.
0: The top three that I have. There is one that I think maybe somebody would say, but it falls into that category.
1: Okay, let's see, Driver Nation, which bands, who are your top three favorite new wave bands?
0: Let's see. Let's put out the challenge if they actually match ours.
1: Yeah, we'll
0: see. Three. You know what? If you match one, we'll hook you up. How about that? Doubt you will, though. Not on mine. I don't know if you will.
1: Okay.
0: 312. Are yours way, way mainstream?
1: I would say they're, yeah.
0: Okay. All right. So then that's good chance for you. 312-642-9378. I know that the Wolves are going to be around on the 17th. A four-pack of tickets to go see the Chicago Wolves take on the Iowa Wild. If you're lucky enough to match, can you match? 312-642-9378. Let's see if you can do it next.
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15: Checking your drive weather, sunshine, blue skies, and highs around 73 today. Right now it's 60 downtown. 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
0: I know it classifies as like new wave, but Billy Idol almost seems like he shouldn't even be in there anymore. I don't know why. It's just it's all classic rock in that part.
1: But you know? it was new wave.
0: I know.
1: It was.
0: And so was the Police. Like the Police was new wave too, but it just doesn't seem like that should be the case.
1: I get it, just because you've been hearing that associated with some label for a long time.
0: Yeah, well, we were talking about it a second ago about how MGM Plus, yes, that exists.
1: A new plus.
0: Another plus. Just tack on plus to anything you want. They have a docuseries on new wave music. It's coming out in November, and Tingle and I, we picked three of our faves of new wave, but I'm convinced that no one would say anything that was on our list because it's so broad of one. Hey, Rich, let's go to Rich. Hey, Rich. Let's see if any of yours match ours. It will set you up if you do get any.
1: Top three new wave bands, Rich.
16: Well, yeah, I'm 56, so we're hopefully around the same age.
1: Yeah,
17: Sherman's 58. That was an age drop.
16: Age drop. Yes, I'm going with Yellow. Oh, yeah. They were pretty good. Joy Division.
0: I remember Yellow. Okay, was this
16: don't. Yeah.
0: I remember this, yeah.
1: Oh, yeah, I remember this.
0: I don't remember anything else Yellow did, though.
1: That was in Secret of My Success, too.
0: It wasn't Secret of My... It was when they're running around the house?
1: Yep.
0: It was in a bunch of movies.
16: Yeah.
0: What were the other ones?
16: A little Joy Division.
0: Joy Division.
1: Okay.
0: All right.
16: And then some Psychedelic Furs.
1: I love the Furs.
16: Dig it.
1: Sherm, we didn't have one of those, did I didn't have one. Did you?
0: Not one.
1: No, Richard, we didn't match. Okay.
0: All right.
1: Thank you, Rich.
0: Let's go to Brian. Brian in Lamont. Go ahead.
1: Your top three bands, New Wave.
18: Hey, guys. What's happening?
1: What's happening?
18: How about Talking Heads, Devo, and the B-52s?
1: Did you have that?
0: I had the Talking Heads.
1: You win.
0: I had the Talking Heads. That was one. That was one of the more mainstream ones. Way to go, Brian. I did not have Devo, though, and I didn't have the B-52s. I can't stand the B-52s. Rock Lobster makes me want to go and
16: me neither.
0: Find a stick in the yard and shove it in my eye sockets.
1: Wait, if that's one of your favorite bands, but you don't like that song?
18: No, I'm not. I'm an old metalhead. Maiden, Priest, and Dio, brother.
0: It's my favorite, but I hate them.
1: That's
0: the power of New Wave. Hey, well, we'll set you up, Brian. You can go see the Chicago Wolves taking the Iowa Wild.
1: All right, who are your top three?
0: All right, so the other one.
1: And why?
0: You laugh because no one else would have said. Simple Minds.
1: That's a great song.
0: Alive and Kicking. I don't know why. I think I just got sick of the other one that was in, what the hell was it? The movie.
1: What am Platoon.
0: I? No! Platoon.
1: Don't you forget about me.
19: Don't you forget about me. Yes, thank you. That one, it's fine. I'm just done with it. And the other one, no one in the world would have picked. And you're going to go, what is this? XTC. Remember XTC?
1: I remember XTC.
19: They did Dear God was one of their songs.
1: Really? Now, why this band? You just liked it?
19: I just like the band. And they're so bizarre.
20: Senses working overtime.
19: I know it's not a popular pick, but Senses working overtime. That was mine.
1: Okay, here all are right. mine. My first one, I loved this song specifically with the band because this song at the time, all the hot girls at school loved this song and they loved dancing to it.
19: Oh. Duran.
1: I'll never forget when that came out. Man, that was a jam. You had to like that if you wanted to get the hot ladies.
19: Reflex. Yeah, that was dead. That definitely falls into new wave.
1: Okay, this next song right here is a song that I liked, but I didn't really like it until the 90s.
19: Tempted by Squeeze? This is new wave?
1: Yeah, it is new wave. Now, the reason why I said that is because in 94, when you remember the movie Reality Bites?
19: Yeah.
1: It was on the soundtrack, and it made it, like, so cool again, and I liked it even more than I did back in the day.
19: I know that song from Vice City more than anything.
1: Oh, yeah.
19: From Grand Theft Auto. It just used to play all the time.
1: And, Sherm, you know me. My favorite song ever.
19: Tears for Fears.
1: Dude, everybody wants to rule the world. This song right here, this is it. I cannot get sick of this song. The beat... Everything about it. I can't get sick of it. I can listen to it over and over again. It's so good.
19: Well, now that you know that MGM Plus exists, now you know where to go.
1: Well, you want. Congratulations.
19: See more of those. Yeah. I'm surprised. I knew no one was going to say XTC. Unless the band is listening right now. Well, you have a chance to win $2,975.

0: 7-1, The Drive, Sherman and Tingle. What's that noise brings out so many people that you would never normally talk to, you know?
1: Like, you know why?
0: Like this guy.
1: Why? Because they all want that cash, man.
0: Yeah.
1: They all want it. Doesn't matter who they are.
0: Tingle had to leave the studio because it's been 10 minutes. He had to go get food. So he went down and heated. What are you eating, by the way?
1: Chicken.
0: Chicken. A lot of chicken.
1: A lot.
0: So Tingle was down. Shut up, Siri. I'm not talking to you.
2: Why does that? God, that damn watch, man. I'm going to chuck it in Lake Michigan.
0: Not alone, I'm sure. Anyway, as I was saying before, so rudely interrupted by an AI voice. We talked to so many people, but while you were down in the kitchen heating up your chicken, somebody else called.
2: Really?
0: I have no idea what their name is. I just picked up the phone.
1: And okay.
0: This is the guy.
3: I know more about anything than you know about nothing.
0: You know, I've heard that from time to time from my parents.
3: Listen, you tell the people out there, stop saying Green Bay sucks. Just tell them to tell the Illinois people, stop it.
0: Are you from Ireland or from a Looney Tunes cartoon?
3: That's a cartoon, yes. It's from Transylvania. See my blood? It's like not red, not like yours. I'm from Transylvania.
0: Okay, cool. Glad we covered that.
3: I'm a hungry.
0: Okay.
3: I'm a hungry.

0: Hungarian.
1: Okay, you're Hungarian. Great. Hey, so you know the noise?
0: I do.
1: You knew the noise? So the past tense?
0: Yes, I heard it many times.
1: All right, let's just cut to the chase here. What do you think the noise is?
0: Okay, no cheating in here, okay? Don't you tell on me.
1: No, I won't tell at all.
0: That's a old cash register and an old grandma pulling out the money in there, all these coins and paper money, and then pull it out, and it goes back.
1: Was that a guess for the noise, or were you having a demonic possession?
0: What does it mean, demonic confession? What does it mean?
1: Demonic confession. That's when demons go to confession and they say, hey, sorry, my bad.
0: I don't believe in demons. I don't believe none of those things. But I think it's a cash register that used to be before you were born. They push the button, it jumps out, all the money in there, and it goes back.
1: Oh, okay. All right, cash register.
0: When you...
1: Okay. All right, well, hey, hopefully you can get through. Call back, all right? Hopefully you can get through.
0: I know more about anything than you know about nothing.
1: The best. Well, then you obviously know if you won already. Did you win?
0: Go back.
1: He said go back. He either said go back or go pack.
2: No, he said go pack.
1: I'm not sure. I don't know what
2: That's your boy right there.
1: My boy? What the hell does that mean?
2: Yeah.
1: I don't know.
2: Like that guy. I think he should call back. I think he's awesome.
1: Wow. Well, maybe he gets through.
2: What?
3: Noise.
2: Ah!
3: Noise.
2: What's that?
3: Noise.
2: 2,975 dollars. That could be yours right now if you just tell us what the noise is.
1: 312-642-9378. Hopefully you can get through.
2: You don't know about nothing.
1: I don't know nothing about nothing.
2: Nothing.
1: And if you're a demon, hopefully you can go to confession. Let's see if you win all this money next.
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21: What?
3: Noise.
21: Ah!
3: Noise.
21: What's that
3: noise?
2: $2,975 up for grabs. Tell us what the noise is. That cashola is yours.
1: Julia in Kenosha. Hopefully you call it right. What are you going to spend the money on?
22: Hi, guys.
2: Hey, Julia.
22: I'm going to go on vacation. Hopefully North Carolina.
1: All right. North Carolina, that could send you there. Almost 3G. We're going to play the noise twice after the second time. Hopefully you have that trip paid for. Are you ready, Julia?
22: I'm ready.
2: Julia, Gulia, what's that noise?
1: There it is once. Here it is again.
2: Ten seconds, Julia.
22: I think it's a ski ball game.
2: A ski ball game.
22: Mm-hmm.
2: A ski ball
22: game. I was just playing it the other day, and that's exactly what it sounds like.
2: Julia in Kenosha. You are...
1: Not a ski ball game.
2: No.
1: Where were you playing it?
22: Where?
1: Yeah. Was it like a Dave and Buster's?
22: Pizza Ranch.
1: Pizza
22: in
1: Ranch.
22: In Minnesota.
1: Oh, okay.
22: Yeah.
1: That's what something.
22: We're about to get one of those in Kenosha. It's going to be exciting.
1: Yeah. My wife, she said, if we're ever rich, that's what I want. I want a ski ball game in the basement. It'll be cool for about a day and a half. And then everybody go, anybody use that skee ball machine?
2: Like, yep.
1: No, not really. It just sits down there. Well, Julia, don't worry about it. At least you can get through again. You're not out of this. Hopefully you get lucky to get through again because now the pot, $3,000.
2: Yes!
1: $3,000.
2: Big money.
1: That is what
2: it's going to come fast.
1: That's what we're at right now. So will that $3,000 be yours tomorrow morning at 6:45? That's going to be your first chance at that money. If you want to see any of the previous guesses, all you have to do is just text the word noise to our phone number. We'll send you a link with all the previous guesses so you don't accidentally say something that's been said before. So you lose out on that money. Only minutes away. Again, another keyword to go see Robert Plant. He's going to be here fairly soon. October 15th, Chicago Theater. That keyword coming up here in less than 10 minutes on The Drive.

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0: Classic Rock, 97.1 The Drive, Sherman and Tingle. Janda, she is coming in next for her 10 at 10. And since it is a birthday today, Kevin Cronin's birthday from REO Speedwagon, all 10 songs will all be from REO. See what orders you can call correctly, which songs will be there. Also, you're going to get another chance to go see Robert Plant when he returns to the Chicago Theater October 15th. All you need is a keyword. You're going to get that keyword coming up here next.
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25: 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Right now it's 60 downtown. 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
28: Good morning. Today we celebrate the birthday of a rock star homegrown right here in Illinois, Kevin Cronin, with 10 great songs from REO Speedwagon. Consummate professional, a great guitarist, a singer, a lyricist. He was the man behind the lyrical pen for so many of their chart toppers. And it was really touching to see him induct the late Gary Richrath into the Illinois Rock and Roll Hall of Fame recently. He spoke from the heart, and that's what comes through in the music, too. He joined REO in 71, left after their second album, and came back in 76. And from there, they were on their way to international superstardom. I'm starting this set with something from REO's second album, a nice long one, too. 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Happy birthday, Kevin Cronin, on the 10 at 10.

Kevin Cronin gave REO Speedwagon one of rock's most recognizable voices. On his birthday, we're giving you 10 great REO songs. 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

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Time for Me to Fly by REO as we celebrate Kevin Cronin's birthday today. He started writing that song in college and finished it right before it was recorded for the wonderfully titled You Can Tune a Piano, But You Can't Tune a Fish album in 78. The very next year, REO released Nine Lives. Why? Because it was nine songs on their ninth album, including a live one. And here's track three, Only the Strong Survive. Classic Rock 97.1 The Drive. Happy birthday, Kevin Cronin, on the 10 at 10.

Kevin Cronin gave REO Speedwagon one of rock's most recognizable voices. On his birthday, we're giving you 10 great REO songs. 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

0: 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Probably the slow dance song of 1984, a song that was a decade in the writing for Kevin Cronin. We're celebrating his birthday today on the 10 at 10. He wrote the biggest chart toppers for REO Speedwagon, and he rocks. An amazing career for one of Illinois' own. You've heard the set list. 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You can also vote by texting the word 10 to 312-642-9378. The winner from yesterday's set by a landslide from 1980 was I Could Be Good For You by 707. And tomorrow I'll have 10 great Mellencamp songs to celebrate his birthday on the 10 at 10. Coming up at noon, a rockin' four pack with some gems I dusted off from the hair era on Appetite for the 80s. 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
19: Checking your drive weather, sunny and breezy with highs around 72 today. Tomorrow, sunshine, blue skies, and highs around 76.
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0: 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I'm Janda, and I am probably more excited about seeing Robert Plant than any other show this fall. 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
20: 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Let's talk about Can't Fight This Feeling. Kevin Cronin and REO Speedwagon's charismatic frontman put together the verses for that while hanging out with some friends, where he slowly realized he had some deep feelings for a close female friend. He then spent years wrestling with the chorus, struggling to get it to truly match what he was feeling. At one point, he even shelved the idea because he didn't feel like he'd lived the chorus yet. The breakthrough came later while he was resting in bed on vacation in Hawaii, going through an emotional reset. When he looked back at his old notes, he noticed the first line, "I can't fight this feeling any longer," and it finally clicked. The song wasn't about fighting at all. It was about surrendering for something he'd been holding back for too long. Can't Fight This Feeling was released from the Wheels Are Turning LP and became REO's second and longest running Billboard number one hit on the Hot 100, spending 3 weeks at the top in 1985. Well, that's today's Crash Course. I'm the Professor of Rock, Adam Reeder. I'll see you in class this weekend on Classic Rock U.
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0: Classic Rock, 97.1 The Drive. It's Jandy here with you. What is going on with Aerosmith? They posted a video on their socials yesterday with Steven Tyler putting their name and friends on the marquee at the Hollywood Bowl with the dates October 29th and November 1st. The post said that all would be revealed today, but so far, no further enlightenment about what's up from the Aerosmith camp. Are they doing two shows in Hollywood? Who are the end friends that the marquee refers to? Will they announce a comeback tour? What gives? Joe Perry hinted that something was cooking about a month ago, and we know that Steven's been rehabbing his voice for like a year. I'm betting they confirm these two shows in Hollywood and then announce a tour. But until they drop that info, we wait. Come on, Aerosmith, let's go.
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24: Checking your drive weather, sunny and breezy with highs around 72 today. Tomorrow, sunshine, blue skies, and highs around 76.
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0: 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I'm Janda. 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
22: Checking your drive weather, sunny and breezy with highs around 72 today. Tomorrow, sunshine, blue skies, and highs around 76.
23: 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I bet you haven't heard it in a while. 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

0: 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Big old power ballad from L.A. Guns on Appetite for the 80s. I'm Janda. My favorite story about L.A. Guns is how, when they were in a big meeting with PolyGram Records to get signed to a record deal in the late 80s with all the suits in attendance, their original singer, Paul Black, fell asleep. Right there. That did it for Paul. He was out, and they hired Phil Lewis to lock in the lineup. I'm thinking Paul should have had a coffee. More from the Hair Era tomorrow at noon on Appetite for the 80s. Rock on!
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4: Checking your drive weather, sunny and breezy with highs around 72 today. Tomorrow, sunshine, blue skies, and highs around 76.
5: 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But, I mean, you can't go wrong with Billy Idol. 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

rebellious songs of the 80s. The legendary anthems of the 70s. 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
22: Checking your drive weather, sunny and breezy with highs around 72 today. Tomorrow, sunshine, blue skies, and highs around 76.
0: Joe Elliott from Def Leppard is a huge Bowie fan, so he must be as excited as I am for the big Bowie 80 celebrations happening all around the world next year to mark what would have been the Dame's 80th. Love to see it. Two from Def Leppard on Two for Tuesday, Classic Rock 97.1, The Drive.

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Ozzy Osbourne. Nirvana. Come as you are, as you were. Bon Jovi. Yeah, we do that. 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

0: Classic Rock 97.1, The Drive. 2 from Skinnerd on 2 for Tuesday. I'm Janda. Okay, all you Halloween freaks, I got a pair of tickets to board Sherman and Tingle's Haunted Cruise with your name on them if you're caller 9. 312-642-9378. The costume party cruise of the season, sailing aboard the Spirit of Chicago October 30th, saying thanks to City Cruises. You got to win your way on board. Good luck.
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21: Jack in your drive, weather sunny and breezy with highs around 72 today. Tomorrow, sunshine, blue skies, and highs around 76.
0: Congrats to Kevin Righeimer of Chicago. He just scored a pair of passes to board Sherman and Tingle's Haunted Cruise on October 30th. I can't wait to see your costume. You'll have another chance to score those passes tomorrow. 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

0: 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Janda here. I am willing to bet that the MTV Unplugged session that that song came from was the one and only time that Dave Grohl ever played with brushes on his drum set. That's probably true. Two from Nirvana on Two for Tuesday. 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You should know how to spell that. Robert is your 1 o'clock keyword. Your next one's coming up at two. 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
17: Checking your drive weather, sunny and breezy with highs around 72 today. Tomorrow, sunshine, blue skies, and highs around 76.
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0: 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I'm Janda. 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

0: 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Let's get you the cheat sheet for tomorrow's 7:30 song challenge with Sherman and Tingle. If you get all seven songs right, you score a pair of passes to hop on board Sherman and Tingle's Haunted Cruise, the premier Halloween costume cruise happening October 30th aboard the Spirit of Chicago. And all seven songs tomorrow are going to be Mellencamp tunes because it's his birthday. Song one, Authority Song. Song two, Hand to Hold On To, and song three is Crumbling Down. There's the cheat sheet. Good luck.
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9: Checking your drive weather, sunny and breezy with highs around 72 today. Tomorrow, sunshine, blue skies, and highs around 76.
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0: 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Back to back on the 2 for Tuesday, Tim Virgin. 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Sherman and Tingle, guess the noise. 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It's super simple. 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

0: 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Tim Virgin. Tomorrow, big game, 3 o'clock, Guardians Sox, right here at home. It's going to be fun times. It's so wild how all the world is hopping on board the White Sox bandwagon, because it's a great thing. It's a great story. These guys are amazing, and who can argue with the Pope? Right? So go Sox tomorrow. We'll give you all the updates tomorrow. It'll be good times. Let's check in with traffic.
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2: Southbound Tri-State Brake Lights, O'Hare Oasis to 31st. Kennedy 47 out to O'Hare, 20 minutes to Montrose in the express lanes. You're 55 out on the Ike with brake lights from Ashland to 1st. Stevenson out at 53 minutes. Heavy traffic from the Rhine to Central. Dan Ryan outbounds 27 minutes to 95th in the local, 16 to Marquette in the express. I'm Deb Snyder, and that's your latest total traffic.

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20: Checking your drive weather, cloudy skies with temps dropped around 60 overnight tonight. Tomorrow, sunshine, blue skies, and highs around 76.
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Yeah, so Soundgarden, those guys, the remaining members, 8 tracks left over from Chris Cornell with his vocals from those guys. Somewhere in 2027, we're going to hear a new Soundgarden album with those 8 tracks. 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

The anniversary of the passing of Eddie Van Halen is today. So we remember Eddie. 2020. It's been 5 years already. It's crazy. 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
2: What's going on? This is a good one today. I love this band, Tesla. Let's do it. I've always loved these guys because, you know, they never really played that whole hairband game. And while everybody else was worried about that makeup and the image and the hair, Tesla was jeans, t-shirts, loud guitars kind of band. And they had amazing songs. I mean, just saw them open for Motley Crue. And man, they're still good. Jeff Keith's voice to this day, unbelievable. Frank and Tommy were the killer guitar combination in this band. And we're going to start with a song that really introduced a lot of us to Tesla back in 86. And that's Modern Day Cowboy. Then we're going to jump to 1989 to the great radio controversy. And we're going to end it with one of my favorites, The Way It Is. So let's do it. Tesla, it's Virgin's excellent 80s adventure here on The Drive.

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Pearl Jam. Abe Liberio Jr. was the guy that filled in on the Ohana Festival. That we thought it was going to be the one that's going to be the permanent drummer, but according to Pearl Jam, Abe is just filling in for now, and he's Paul McCartney's drummer, and he's an amazing drummer, and if he does become the drummer, it'd be a great choice no matter what. Okay. It's The Drive. 2-hour commercial-free ride.

0: Mr. George Thorogood, back to back at a 2 for Tuesday. Tim Virgin, don't forget, also going on at the top of the hour, Robert Plant. 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Well, Chicago Theater. Next week, October 15th, you want to see Robert Plant? 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
5: Heavy traffic, DeSava Lakeshore Drive. Still lots of brake lights northbound from the Stevenson to Monroe and southbound from Randolph to Roosevelt. Kennedy at 40 minutes out to O'Hare, but you're well over an hour coming in with delays from Cumberland to Augusta. Eisenhower's heavy out to the Reagan. Stevenson outbound, brake lights from the Ryan to Central. I'm Deb Snyder, and that's your latest total traffic.
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24: Checking your drive weather, cloudy skies with temps dropped around 60 overnight tonight. Tomorrow, sunshine, blue skies, and highs around 76.
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0: on a Tuber Tuesday. It's Classic Rock 97.1 The Drive. Those guys in town last night at the United Center. They say it's the final tour. Hopefully not. Jonathan Cain donning the Blackhawks jersey. It was Arnell singing at the top of his lungs, and Neil Schoen being Neil Schoen, just doing as great as he always does. So Journey last night here in Chicago. Hopefully, like I said, hopefully those guys will be back. Speaking of back, let's do two from Don Henley. One with the Eagles, one solo. We'll get that done next on a Two for Tuesday here at The Drive.
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21: Checking your dry weather, cloudy skies with temps dropped around 60 overnight tonight. Tomorrow, sunshine, blue skies, and highs around 76.
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0: Chili Peppers. Classic Rock 97.1 The Drive. Tim Virgin, I don't know if you've seen the documentary, the latest one for Neil Peart. It's called Neil Peart, No One's Disciple. You can check it out. It's on one of those streaming services, and it's a great one because they brought in a bunch of drummers to kind of give Neil, you know, anybody who was Neil's friends in the drum world came in to just pay homage and play songs with the guys in Rush, Getty and Al, and it's such a great documentary, and Chad Smith was one of those drummers who did that. So if you get a chance, check out the latest Neil Peart documentary. It's a good one.
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0: Rising. On a 2 for Tuesday, it's Classic Rock, 97.1 The Drive. Tim Virgin, getting out of here. I'll see you guys tomorrow. Don't forget, each and every top of the hour, get those keywords in for Robert Plant so you can go see him next week at the Chicago Theater. All you have to do is get those into the free drive app or WDRV.com and do it all day tomorrow, too. Okay? All right, Learn's up next. I'll see you guys. It's The Drive.
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19: 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Cloudy skies with temps dropped around 60 overnight tonight. Tomorrow, sunshine, blue skies, and highs around 76.
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